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1: He is saying that when you play, it looks like there is a dialogue between the guitar and the vocals, and you make people have really fun what you're doing on the stage. But at the same time, you have a study piano and really hard education in Berkeley. But when you're playing, you feel that it's different. It's like fun, and there is a dialogue in between you, the guitar and the vocals. Is what you want to do? What is the purpose of your music? What is the goal of your music when you're playing live? I mean, you want people to have fun, and what is the deal?
2: The goal is to just relax and enjoy the skill that I've spent 25 plus years building.
1: Yeah.
2: A lot of people spend a lot of time learning how to play an instrument. It takes a lot of time. And then once they finally learn how to play, they have all these like theories and scales and all this stuff in their brain that stops them from just having fun.
1: Básicamente lo que nos está diciendo es que muchas veces todo el aprendizaje que durante años ha tenido esa gente les bloquea en lugar de divertirse con ello. Y ella intenta que lo que ha aprendido, divertirse con ello, que la gente se divierta con ello.
0: Oye, le voy a pedir que interprete una canción ahora, pero antes me gustaría... ¿En qué momento decide ella acoplar su voz al sonido de la guitarra? Cosa que no he visto nunca hacer a nadie y que ella lo hace muy, muy bien.
1: So he is saying, when you decide to link the guitar sounding with the vocals and do this kind of stuff that is
0: very quite, original.
1: It's really original. When you decided to fold that way.
2: So it actually started off as a need because I was playing in, I was building my career and I was playing in small clubs and their sound systems were terrible. And so the monitors, sometimes we would not even have our own monitor. We would have to listen in the room to hear ourselves. That's how rudimentary these clubs sometimes were. You know, because you just have to get a gig. You just have to get your foot in the door. So I would play the melody and sing it at the same time to be able to know that I was singing the right notes.
1: In a tuned way.
2: Yes. And then one time, I did that for about 6 months, right? And my friend recorded one of my shows. She recorded me playing. And I watched the video later, and I heard what it sounded like to double the melody. Yeah. Even though I was doing it out of need, I heard what it sounded like and I was like, wow, that sounds cool.
1: Bueno,
2: and so then I started leaning into it.
1: Lo que me contando es que eso nace como una necesidad de tocar en sitios muy pequeños donde el sistema de monitoraje era muy pobre y para sentir que estaba cantando afinada y una herramienta, una necesidad que acaba generando un estilo.
0: Pero un estilo propio que muy, muy peculiar. ¿Podemos pedirle que cante una canción?
1: Por supuesto.
0: Just sing a song.
2: All right. This is called Rolling On.

0: Directo, Jackie Benson. Oye, ¿cuál es su fuente de inspiración? ¿Dónde bebe? ¿Cuáles son las fuentes musicales de Jackie Benson?
1: They want to know where you take the inspiration from.
2: Where I take the...
1: musically, I mean.
2: Like my songwriting, what genre or what...
1: Genre, best artists that you follow, so, or artists that inspire you.
2: It's a real... I'm a child of the internet. You know, I'm a millennial. Mm-hmm. I've been on the internet. I've had access to something like YouTube since I was 13 years old, 12 years old. So I've had access to the whole world of music for as long as I can remember. And so it's really hard to pin down exact influences, but I can generalize. Early influence, Disney movies.
1: The Disney movies?
2: I mean, it's some of the... Okay. So Disney's so rich that they can pay anybody to do anything. So their music in their early movies, some of the greatest songwriters. I mean, they got Elton John working on Lion King. Mm. You know what I mean? So, like, Disney music is legit. It's made for kids, lyrically. But musically, it's legit.
1: Bueno, nos está contando que ella es hija de la era de Internet, ¿no? Que los géneros tienen acceso a todo el mundo, a un mundo global de músicas. 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
2: That's early. And then later on, you know, I got into Stevie Wonder, I got into Whitney Houston, I got into Buddy Guy, I got into B.B. King, and then all of that kind of... combined with Disney. Yeah. I think that's why my arrangements are so interesting, because Disney taught me about orchestration, about writing.
1: Está diciendo básicamente que después mezcla Stevie Wonder con Buddy Guy, con toda la música tal, con sus influencias de Disney, por eso son tan originales sus arreglos.
0: Que me diga solo sí o no, nos queda muy poquito tiempo. Ella se considera una blues woman.
1: Do you consider yourself a blues woman?
2: No, I consider myself...